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1: Given most thanks and pure majesty and pride, King Celeste the first conqueror, I'm trapped in pure dialect of challenge.

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And what's up with these new niggas?

0: in front of me.
1: You want him there?
0: Me and him never there.
1: You want him there?
0: Me and him never there.
1: You want him there?
0: Me and him never there.
1: My brethren, tell me.
0: Your friend them for where?
1: You want him there?
0: Me and him never there.
1: You want him there?
0: Me and him never there.
1: You want him there?
0: Me and him never there.
1: My brethren, tell me.
0: Your friend them for where?

0: before. 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Where the text say?
1: It said, if you meet him again, today. Hey, you want him there?
0: Me and him never there.
1: You want him there?
0: Me and him never there.
1: You want him there?
0: Me and him never there.

105. 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Yeah, this is how I roll. 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

You carry back a like a filo. Oh my jack a phone no god they ghost you. Oh Eddie to be what they kilo kilo. Kumatingaza, kumatingaza. She nasa in your falapa. I got a from Osaka for ni ulala. She lo japa, ni she lo.

BBC News with Neil Nunes. The Nepali army has deployed 2,000 military personnel to search for those missing after massive flash floods hit the north of the country. 200 people have died in Nepal, and more than 600 tourists are among those missing. U.S. media say a military judge has ruled that the alleged mastermind of the 9/11 attacks will stand trial in June 2028, more than a quarter of a century after the attacks. Khalid Sheikh Mohammed has been held at the U.S. naval base in Guantanamo for the past two decades. A man from England has become the world's first patient to have a tumor removed through brain surgery with live artificial intelligence assistance. The AI tool analyzed a video feed of the operation as it happened and advised surgeons on how to avoid crucial but hidden vessels and nerves in the brain. Closing arguments are due to be heard in the US in the trial of a mother charged with murdering her three young children. Prosecutors say Lindsay Clancy deliberately sent her husband out to get dinner, calculated how long he would be gone, and used that time to strangle the children before attempting to take her own life. Her lawyers say she was suffering from postpartum psychosis. At least 12 people have been killed in wildfires in northwestern Algeria. The civil protection authorities said dozens of blazes swept through several provinces. Scientists have enlisted the help of 6 narwhals to study how climate change affects the isolated waters surrounding East Greenland. The spiral-tusked whales can dive to 1,500 meters and often return to the same area, making it easy for scientists to take repeated measurements using electronic tags attached to them. BBC World News.

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1: Yeah. It's been a ride. Everybody, I guess I had to go to that place to get to this one. Now some of you might still be in that place if you're trying to get out.

0: BBC News with Neil Nunes. The Nepali army has deployed 2,000 military personnel to search for those missing after massive flash floods hit the north of the country. More than 160 people have died in Nepal, and more than 600 tourists are among those missing. U.S. media say a military judge has ruled that the alleged mastermind of the 9/11 attacks will stand trial in June 2028, more than a quarter of a century later. Khalid Sheikh Mohammed has been held at the U.S. naval base in Guantanamo Bay for the past two decades. A man from England has become the world's first patient to have a tumor removed through brain surgery with live artificial intelligence assistance. The AI tool analyzed a video feed of the operation as it happened and advised surgeons on how to avoid crucial but hidden vessels and nerves in the brain. Closing arguments are due to be heard in the US in the trial of a mother charged with murdering her three children. Prosecutors say Lindsay Clancy deliberately sent her husband out, calculated how long he would be gone, and used that time to strangle them. Before attempting to take her own life, her lawyers say she was suffering from postpartum psychosis. A man has driven a car into a crowding car in the northwest of France. One person was killed and 10 injured. Wildfires in northwestern Algeria have killed at least 12 people. Dozens of blazes swept through several provinces. And new research from the UK suggests that involving family and friends in treating mental health patients drastically reduces the likelihood of admission in a psychiatric hospital. Researchers looked at the impact of patients seeing the same professionals over time with family and friends closely involved. BBC News.
1: The world in 2 minutes.

Another counter through, everybody get back to your fantasies. Good morning going out to you. 7:07. How you feeling today? I hope you're all right. I hope you're good. There's a couple of stories we're going to get into today, man. Ghana is a very, very, very interesting country. There are a couple of people in the news today. I mean, all of us by now, you've all heard about the powder man from the World Cup, you know, being arrested and all of that. Chale, like, I can't even believe it. You know, Asake has done a magic once again. We might talk about that. There's a couple of other stories in the news that we'll definitely get into. 7:07, there's more music.

0: music right here. And yeah, if you just join us, today's Throwback Thursday. We have music coming up from some of the very best. And yeah, this is Go coming up from Come On In The Back, Come On Sense. Another count of three, everybody. Run back to your fantasies. And whilst we're on it, don't worry, 0202222073 is how you actually get to be a part of the experience, all right? This is the big one. How you feeling? I'll get into your voice notes and your messages shortly, okay? Don't touch it.
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13: I have a lot of people who have sent me voice notes. You know, just a little bit. Let me get into this one.
14: Go.
15: Barry. The question, if I got it right, the question be short term, right? Because long term, they actually long term. If the person they go depend on that 9K alone for long term, Charlie, where he goody? So assuming. You go into poultry farming like this. You no go get your returns like in a year. You for putting sand the feed and things. You for constantly they give the animal. I mean, if you be human being, go understand. Say yeah, if today you no get money, I no go chop. But chicks, they no know them things. If you no give them food, you go die. So where the person go they get the money from? They buy the feed and things for the this one. So whenever you debab. So if the question says short term there, Charlie, like I said, two short odds, bro. Two short odds. And water. Yeah, that'd be what I could think of. But because if you look at it, more Ghanaian businesses, they start and it looks like I don't think they even have long term in mind. More Ghanaian business. That'd be why. Personally, I don't even try anything on my.
13: Oh my goodness, Charlie. Let me. I'm not picking calls, okay? I'm attending to voice notes and some of the messages.
15: Cause I think nothing to come.
13: It's fine. The thing is, you don't need to have all the answers right now. Some of these things you are allowed to, you know, spend time and think about it. I think when it comes to things like investment, it's not something you just jump into. Things that you have to have, you know, an educated guess on. You see, it's important that, you know, that's why I kept saying it would be actually great to speak to, you know, professionals. There are people that know things that they told you about. Like one of the biggest investments I was ever involved in, I don't even know what to call it. It's a type of loan system. And the way I got to hear about it was through somebody. We put a little money, made more than our money like a short while. Even that's even shorter. But yeah, it'd be, I don't know how to explain it, it is.
15: I think nothing they come. Ibab. So the question there, short term, they're too short.
13: But quick. Let's go back to that. You know, there are no no's, and they're, you know.
14: Well, what I'm saying is that there are known knowns and that there are known unknowns, but there's also unknown unknowns. Things we don't know that we don't know.
13: Thank you. Did you hear it? There are things we don't know that we don't know. That's an unknown unknowns.
14: Well, what I'm saying is that there are known knowns and that there are known unknowns. But there's also unknown unknowns. Things we don't know that we don't know.
13: Simple as that. Very simple. Good morning going out to you. I think that's the reality of life, right? Max Cities is in the building. What are you saying, blood?
16: Bamberry, see, 100K. You go fit take set up Uber business. You see my car. Like,
13: okay.
16: My car be 92. We registration then everything cost me like let's say 100,000. Say you dey bab.
13: Okay.
16: So I day inside that why they talk say you go fit take
13: solid. The 9K no.
16: 100,000 Ghana Cedi startup Uber business. I mean you dey bab.
13: Yeah.
16: It's something we I dey do. So I know what I dey talk about.
13: So according to Max Cities, he said if I get 9K right now, I'm going to get myself an Uber car. By the following year, I'll get the money back. Simple. He's in there. He's telling us. Kobe Cubico, you've sent me...
17: You're very good man.
13: Stubborn Academy. I'm not picking calls. Guys, leave me alone.
17: Hope you're good. Bro, see... That amount of money you guys are talking about this month. If I'm to run a business with it, you know what I'm saying? If I'm to run a business with it.
13: But your accent come to the hood. Your accent come to the hood. I'm
17: not even talking to the hood. GH. You see how you guys are talking about this month. If I'm to run a business with it, you know what I'm saying? If I'm to run a business with it. The whole world. Or like, make I'm not even talking to the hood. GH. You see how... Everybody, just as they talk, more people, they dream, say they go travel outside, go make money, come pull up big time, then what have you. See, day in and day out, people, they buy ref. People, they run things. Me, what I go do is I just go establish washing bay with pap attache. I don't go search for different spots, do the bay, different spot, do the pap. The only thing is that same place, I go attach a washing bay, I go attach a pap. At least DSTV center attache where them go view. Charlie, somebody come washing rider, definitely go relax, then watch the ride. Pop day there, it would sip something. Then they watch ball. You catch joint, people they watch ball, the people they sip, people they buy things. You can't park your ride. Everybody they cruise. If you know everybody, most people get ride, then they pull up. Day in and day out, people they ship cars, people they buy, people they cruise. See the nature of on the road. You will get people where they go wash. That thing, from the beginning, you know, go see the relevance of it. But as time they move, you go see they make better money. Me as I day here, that be the idea I get. I get amount of money. That be the only thing I go establish. Like from the beginning, that go boom. Then I go plan of another thing. So give me that amount, then go see what we go do. You know, be farming. Farming be good. Yeah, farming be good. But it be time exhausting. You see that thing? It take more time. But with this business, you now, me, I'm not gonna talk, say, I'm not gonna make somebody go up. Somebody go up. But I my focus all go there top. Washing bay with pap attache, some viewing center attache. If possible, I go make my woman go prepare some. Me will be attached. Ah, a bad chibo, a bad guy too.
13: Solid. Boys get plans. Boys get business ideas. No big joke. Good morning, going out to all of you, man. Have you heard the voice? No, don't travel abroad. You can't make it in Ghana. Barry, all the exposure. If you're exposed, you go spend some weekend for there and come back. That's what I say. Sometimes we did hear they order things from there, and when they see them, they shout like, hey, are you used money? Used their money order. Have you heard this voice? No, don't travel abroad. You can make it in Ghana. Oh, you need to send me that voice. Nobody goes. Like, for send me that voice, no, make a drop today. That will make sense. Big shout outs going out to all of you, man. It's always a pleasure doing this with you. I'm not even gonna kid you. 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Eddie's Pizza still can be that. George, a lot of people are looking for you. A lot of people are looking for you because, Charlie, the NVIDIA stocks and things you buy. You know, a lot of people are very interested in buying some. So, yeah. Hi, my name is James Rory. It'd be $9,000 will change my whole life. One, I'll go back to my hometown, buy 2 plots of land, build 2 store on it, buy my professional tools and start farming. Life begins. That's all. Simple as that. You need to add your name to it. His name is James, actually. James from Oyibi. Big ups going out to you, James. Big up yourself, man. Yeah, I mean, you can get land in Ghana at a very good figure, to be honest. Depends on where. That's a lot of you are looking for land in Accra. You want land in cantonment. Okay, get your dollars ready. Let's go. I want land in Chado. Hey, yo, good morning, going out to all of you. 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Ladies and gentlemen, good morning. Going at you. 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

0: His name is Kwata. Shout outs to Kwata. Charlie. Good morning, going out to all of you. That's my time. Let me quickly air this one.
1: I think they say people they search me.
0: Oh yeah.
1: But they search you, you know, if you not say, you know, you gotta be patient, you know what I'm saying?
0: Thank you.
1: You gotta be patient. It's long term.
0: Yeah.
1: You're in for the long haul.
0: Yeah. You
1: know, things might be looking shaky, you know what I'm saying? But you're gonna stay. You're gonna hold. Even buy some more, you know what I'm saying?
0: Wow.
1: Let's just pray that Trump will leave, you know what I'm saying? When Trump leaves and all these, everything dies down, everything will be better, you know what I'm saying? Yeah, man. But I'm available, man. I'm outside, I'm active, you know what I'm saying? Daddy George in the building.
0: Gang. Daddy George, absolutely the building. That's my time, man.
2: Very. To be honest, I go invest in my site. That is mining. Explosives. I go see Mineral Commission, take permits from them. Other explosives from Egypt, from other parts. Then start to sell, give this Galamsey people.
0: With the 9K, or some other money this outside.
2: Sell, they give this. I query people, mining people. Within 6 months, but if you see the car where me, I go buy Ford 150 Ram. Money day there, mining, no small money. You made the rock. Now I will manage blaster. Unless you come buy. You will come buy a power gel. You will come buy Nonel. You will come buy ammonia. Yeah, you buy those stuff from me, connectors, cap fuse. Me, I will supply you. Then they buy a day in dollars where they buy them. We'll come in very soon.
0: So how you go use the 9K, take the permits, go buy the things from Egypt and all? How I don't understand. Guys, that's my time. He's giving me a riddle to go and think about. I'll catch you guys. Tomorrow is Friday. We're going to have Weather Friday. Tomorrow. Shout outs going on to a couple of people, for all of you for being a part of this. It's been a vibe. My name is Brown Berry. I did this with Selector Danny. I had Mr. Reg, holding down. Christian is my tech on duty today. Shout outs going out to Dr. Timothy Kakari. Shout outs going out to Juju as well. Shout outs going out to Precious. My name is Barry. I'm officially out. I'll let your boy. We're out. This is why.

0: BBC News with Chris Aldridge. The Nepali army has deployed 2,000 military personnel to search for those missing after massive flash floods hit the north of the country. Around 160 people have died in Nepal and more than 800 people are missing, many of them tourists. A whistleblower has warned that plans to heavily restrict children's usage of Facebook and Instagram as part of a multi-billion dollar US court settlement by the tech giant Meta won't make young people safer online. A man from England has become the world's first patient to have a tumour removed through brain surgery with live artificial intelligence assistance. The AI tool analysed a video feed of the operation as it happened and advised surgeons on how to avoid crucial but hidden vessels and nerves in the brain. The government of Papua New Guinea is debating the results of an independence referendum held by its autonomous Bougainville region, potentially paving the way for the creation of a new country. The non-binding referendum saw around 98% of people in Bougainville vote to break away from PNG 7 years ago. A second person has died after a man drove a car into a crowd in Caen in northwest France. Several others remain in a critical condition. Witnesses say the suspect deliberately ploughed into pedestrians near the city's train station after a fight in a local bar. A major study of a group of bats that can live for decades has revealed their biological secrets of longevity and disease resistance. Myotis, or mouse-eared bats, which are found all round the world, have evolved ways to fight off viruses without being made sick. Yayoi Kusama, the Japanese avant-garde artist known for her colourful polka dot imagery and mirror installations, has died at the age of 97. During her six-decade career between Japan and the US, she explored visual art, performance and poetry. BBC News.
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1: 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We are live everywhere, folks, just in case you don't know about it. We are live on your iPhone. 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We're also live on X on the YFM page. All right. So catch it. Log in. Enjoy the show. I'll be with you all the way to a touch base at 3. Check with time right now. It's 47 minutes past the hour. Song in the background coming in from Aaliyah, the late Aaliyah. She calls it I'm Down. You heard a song from the late Tupac Amaru Shakur, the song titled Temptation. Shaggy came through with Peace of My Heart. That Brat with Funkified. And then the Fugees, Ready or Not. The late B.I.G., Notorious B.I.G. with a song titled One More Chance. And then you heard from our very legend, living legend, Reggie Rockstone, with a song titled Nightlife in Accra, featuring Psy Lover. And then I started off with General Marcus with Akos. All right, so we have more throwbacks coming through, but for now, if you check your time, we're about to get into 3 for 3, and that is where I give you 3 songs, 3 throwbacks, and all you need to do is listen carefully, pick your favorite, and then vote. We have multiple platforms where you can do that. Phone lines will be activated, of course. Then we have SMS 0202222073. If you are in the Shouts on Y WhatsApp group, you already know the list. You can start voting. If not, you can check out X. The lists are there. And then you can cast your vote. But if you want to wait for the sample live right here, then keep it locked. We'll get into it. Give you the songs that we have for today, and then I'll play a sample just to help you decide on which song you want to vote for. It's a throwback, so probably you might miss the rhythm, the melody. That's why I have the samples, to just refresh your mind, and then you can decide fully, 100%, on which song you want to vote for, and just keep your fingers crossed. So let's get into it.
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1: And I do have your throwback for today, 3 for 3. And today we are going all ladies, huge ladies today, when it comes to their fields, their genre, they are like the top tier. So it's going to be a tough one, but for me, I always follow the music. It's not about the artist for me. It's always about the music. Even if my favorite artist of all time is there, it's about the song. All right? Yes. That's how I do my vote, you know? That's how I do it, though. So, all right. So, let me get you into what I have for today. 3 for 3, starting with Rihanna featuring Jay-Z with Umbrella. Beyonce also featuring Jay-Z with Crazy in Love, the remix. And then finally we have Lauryn Hill. Lauryn Hill with That Thing. Yes. So, like I said, for me, it's about the music. I love all of them. They are an amazing female artist. But of course, just one song in there does it for me. But it's not my voice, it's your voice. All right? People of the Capitol and beyond, it's your voice, not mine. So, I have no say in this. I can just keep my fingers crossed and hope that my favorite song gets the 3 for 3. If not, it doesn't matter, because we play as a request, so it's all good. So it's win-win, right? It's the winner gets the triple play. Simple as that. All right. So once again, Rihanna, Umbrella featuring Jay-Z, Beyonce, Crazy in Love, Jay-Z as well, and a final song from Lauryn Hill, That Thing. So yeah, so sample to help you decide. After that, phone lines will be activated. You can call on the number 0202222073. You can also send your vote by SMS, same number, 0202222073. That's 0202222073. You can also vote on X and on the Shouts on Y WhatsApp group. So here are your samples right here. Okay, that's not your sample, right? I was just playing with you for a minute. Or I'll just play with you for a minute. I know somebody say, hey, Charlie, what's up? I know, right? Now, this is your sample.

0: Alright, if you're smart enough, you know which song I'm going for. Anyway, like I said, it's not about me though. Alright, so I have my first call on the line. Let's get into it. Arize, how you doing? Hello?
1: Hello.
0: Arize, what's good, man?
1: Is that His Majesty of BYFM?
0: Yes, it is.
1: How are you?
0: I'm expensive, my brother, just as you are.
1: Am I really live on YFM air?
0: Oh, you are definitely live everywhere, everywhere. Yes, everywhere, everywhere.
1: Did you see how you have... Oh, okay, let me hit this once, eh?
0: Okay. Arize.
1: The last strike.
0: Hey, Arize, you did form. Lauryn Hill, right?
1: Lauryn Hill.
0: That thing. Yeah,
1: you know your old school.
0: You know your old school.
1: I don't need the dog. I'm scared of the dog.
0: You're scared of the dogs, yeah?
1: Shout out to you and all the lovers of freedom. Shout out to my own self.
0: Okay.
1: And people where they show love to one another.
0: Always.
1: Like
0: Arize, have a blessed day, man. All right? Okay. Thanks for calling. All right.
1: Let's go.
0: So that was my first caller, Arize, going in for Lauryn Hill, That Thing. And I have the man, His Majesty. His Majesty, welcome to the show.
2: Yo, Jay, what are with you, man?
0: What's good? Hurr.
2: Whoa, where the dogs at?
0: The dogs are right here, my brother. How is your Thursday?
2: Thank you. Cool, man. We loud inside the Wild Out Garden.
0: Always.
2: Always. Going out for Jay-Z, the superstar, man. But me going out for Lauryn, you know what I'm saying? No, she's a superstar too. Big up.
0: So you're going for Lauryn Hill, That Thing.
2: Yes, bless up.
0: Whoa.
2: Yo, big shout.
0: Do your thing.
2: Superstar like DJ Flavor, Monte Carlo in the house, you know what I'm saying?
0: Okay.
2: Thank you.
0: Right, bless up. His Majesty, have a blessed Thursday, okay?
2: Peace out.
0: Always. Right, so 2 for Lauryn Hill. Kind of looking sweet for Lauryn Hill, but of course, you still have to keep your fingers crossed, though. We have Rihanna with Umbrella featuring Jay-Z. We have Beyonce featuring Jay-Z, Crazy in Love. And then we have Lauryn Hill with That Thing. And I have Alaji Gaza. Alaji Gaza, welcome to the show. Alaji Gaza, man. Charlie, what's up? Talk to me. My man.
3: Have your side.
0: Charlie, my side be cool, though. We there inside. I mean, you know.
3: Oh, thank God.
0: Bless up. So, which song are you voting for today?
3: I'm going to go the last track, you know. That last track is on heat.
0: That Thing, Lauryn Hill. I got you.
3: Ho.
0: The dogs. Please do your thing.
3: All right, bless up.
0: Alaji Gaza, may you have a blessed day, okay?
3: Yeah, but you're not playing with that travel.
0: Which track?
3: From Tico to Articulator.
0: Oh, yesterday, I think something came, but please send a text, okay? Send a text to 02022.
3: That's for me. Even this one, go fit in to be back to back. Go fit to pass. Invigilator.
0: Alaji Gaza. Bless up.
3: That's all.
0: All right. Okay.
3: Yeah,
0: all right, man. Okay, so that was Alaji Gaza also going in for Lauryn Hill, That Thing. So that's 3 votes. I have 2 more calls to pick. I always pick 5 calls when it comes to the call, and 5, just 5. All right, so I have my the fourth hardest. Call on the line. Hello.
4: The hardest.
0: My man.
4: And the hardest. Absolutely.
0: That's what's up.
4: To
0: be
4: as well.
0: Always.
4: How be? I'm good, bro.
0: We give
4: just
0: thanks.
4: Busy nowadays, so I'm not actually regular.
0: Oh, but of course, man. You're always locking, right? You're always locking.
4: Yeah.
0: Got you. All right. So we're on. Okay. I got you, man. Do you have any shout-outs?
4: Yeah, shout out to the SM boss. Mm-hmm. Shout out to DGS3 inside right. Dodo Wine as well.
0: Okay. Hardest. Bless up. Prosper. My man. Precious. Precious from Dodo Wine. Yes. Yes. Yes. All right. Stay blessed, man. How, how. Okay, so it looks like. Okay, so it looks like 4 votes for Lauryn Hill. I have my last call to pick. Number to call in is 0202-222-0073. When it comes to the call line, Lauryn Hill, far away. My last caller, hello.
5: Hello, AJ.
0: Charlie, how you doing, man?
5: Hey, what's up, man?
0: Everything good?
5: Everything's good. How is it?
0: Charlie, I'm inside. Small, small, we're inside.
5: Okay, me chat with you. I'm with you.
0: Bless up, man. Your name, where you calling from, though?
5: My name is Ifeanyi Meta from Ashaman.
0: From Ashaman?
5: Yeah.
0: Oh, welcome. Welcome to the show. Welcome to the show, my brother.
5: Yeah, man.
0: Right, so which song are you voting for today?
5: Yeah, I'm voting for the Lauryn Hill.
0: Lauryn Hill, That Thing.
5: Yeah, man.
0: All right. Do you have any shout-outs you want to give?
5: Yeah, shout-out to my daughter, Chineye.
0: Mm-hmm.
5: And Chima.
0: Okay.
5: Shout-out to YouTube for giving us happiness always.
0: Appreciate, my brother. Always. Bless up to you, man. All right?
5: Yeah, man.
0: And you have a good day. All right, so that's about it for the call lines right here. Charlie, my call is yeah. They're not in my old school. Big shout out to all the callers. But of course, keep your fingers crossed because anything can happen. Anything can happen. We have the Gen Z's on the Shouts to Wild What's Up group. Let's see if the Gen Z's, they know they're my old school. Man, I just play with you guys today, man. I don't know what's wrong with me today. Anyway, big shouts going out to my man, Foreigner, wherever you are in the capital, man. Shouts going out to you. Shouts going out to 9AC. All right. So, wow. All right, check your time, folks. We are in the second half of the show. I think it's about time we get into the world in 2 minutes of BBC, right? When I come back, we get into the final results. Keep it locked right here.

0: BBC News with Moira Alderson. Nepali soldiers are searching the steep valley lands of the north for hundreds of people still missing after yesterday's massive flash floods. More than 330 people are known to have died so far, many of them tourists and pilgrims. A whistleblower has warned that plans to heavily restrict children's usage of Facebook and Instagram as part of a multi-billion dollar US court settlement by the tech giant Meta won't make young people safer online. Scientists say a major study of bats has revealed important biological clues about longevity and disease resistance. Researchers looked at 8 species of mouse-eared bats to discover the secrets of their endurance. They say the study could offer clues about how humans could live for longer. State media in Lebanon say the Israeli military has carried out heavy airstrikes in the south. Despite a ceasefire announced in June, Israel is yet to comment. Norway's King Harald V is in an extremely serious condition in hospital, where members of the royal family have gathered at his bedside. His wife, Queen Sonja, and his son, Crown Prince Haakon, have cancelled their engagements. The 89-year-old has been receiving treatment for a rare blood condition. A gay Spanish footballer is facing criticism from fans after she joined a Saudi Arabian team. Esther Gonzalez has reportedly deleted all photos of herself with her wife and child on social media since signing for Al Qadsiya. Same-sex relationships are illegal in Saudi Arabia. The Japanese avant-garde artist Yayo Kusama, who became famous for her colourful polka-dot-covered sculptures and installations, has died at the age of 97. Kusama had voluntarily lived in a psychiatric hospital for decades and was known for her bright red wig and her giant, quirky creations. That's the latest world news from the BBC.
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2: 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You can find them at La Paz, Kaswa at the Takrady station, Dakuman Junction, Odoko main traffic light as well. Outside of Accra, we're talking about Takrady, Temale, Sunyani, Suedro, Brekum, Kumasi, Ho, and Koforidua. So, time to get into the final results. On the calls, it was Lauryn Hill. Took it hands down, beating Beyonce and Rihanna with all the votes. All right? Now, let's see how it's looking when it comes to Shout on Why, What's Up Group. Where the Gen Z's day? I don't know why I want the Gen Z's today, though. My bad. I'm just being silly today, but... All right, so... Looks like they want to prove tie. So there is no winner. Equal votes on the Shout on Why, What's Up group. Okay, it's still open though, still open. Somebody has to win, so vote if you haven't. Somebody in the group, in the list, have to win. So keep voting, I'll come back to it later. Let me go into X, I need to refresh, so give me a second.
0: Shouts on Why, AJ the Hot.
2: Okay, so on X, X to the Gen Z, then plenty for them. Anyway, so on X, Rihanna with 60% of the votes, 40% of the vote going to Beyonce with Crazy in Love, and then 0% for That Thing. Now, if I say Gen Z, then they the X plenty. I'm not wrong, right? anyway. All right, but it's still open. It's still open. You can still vote. So let me move on to SMS and see if we have any votes. Of course, we have a couple of them here.

to the messages. Let's start with this one right here. And it says, hi, AJ. Okay, this one is for Thursday. Okay, let me go to, yes, Thursday is today, right? Yeah, so hi, AJ, the hardest. Please play. Okay, want me to play you as a request? A song from Stone Boy. Okay. It has to be a throwback, so I'll check it for you, okay? But you're going to say, good afternoon, AJ. Please play. Okay, the same text again. All right. So you didn't vote. It's all about your request. This one right here says, I want you to play me Monster by Rihanna. Okay, that's a throwback. I can do that. This one is from Desmond Inside Tema. And you vote for Rihanna. I got you on that. All right, so moving on to the next vote, the next SMS. This one say, please, this is Lifestyle from Tema. I know the third song is your favorite. Charlie, why you want all my lights like that? I'm not talking my favorite, though. I'm just, hyping up the song, so... That one, yeah, I don't know what to talk about. But of course, you said, I know the third song is your favorite, but not happening. Why this one to be fight? Today, I'm voting for Umbrella. Master, that one, they be all matter. It be all matter. If you be fighter, that one day is on you. I know they fight nobody for yet. All right, so you are going in for Rihanna just because... You think that the third song is my favorite. Yeah, they go pass your eye top. All right, so Lifestyle, big shout good out to you, man. I've got your vote locked in. Now let's move on to Lagord. Lagord coming through says, hey, AJ, I can see you are very passionate about what? About Lauryn Hill. Hey, Charlie. Now I guess... how go talk myself? All right, so you say I'm passionate about Lauryn Hill. Well, Tema, what? Okay, let me give you her. I don't get the message though. Give you her what? I don't get it. But of course, you say you're going for Lauryn Hill, if I'm not mistaken. Today, play me Shatawale. My charge. Okay, I got you. So you are going for Lauryn Hill. Charlie, it's not about me. It's not about me. It's about you. I'm just saying. For me, I don't follow the music. I don't follow the artist. All right? Okay. So let's move on to the next message. Who do I have? Say, good afternoon. I'm Choose. Say, I choose Umbrella. Please play me Kanye West. Can't tell me nothing. I got you. And the message is coming in from Doughboy Spender. So Rihanna with 3 votes, Lauryn Hill with 1. None for Beyonce yet. Let's move on to the next message. And this one is from Kobe Christ from Ashama. And you want me to play you Famia Gen Z. Tali, Famia Gen Z is not an old school, man. So I beg, I can't play that. So send me a throwback song, okay? And I'll definitely do that for you. Okay, moving on to the next message. AJ, I go for... Okay, so I go by the name Mark B. This one is also a request. Play me Wake Up by AJ, the hardest. Okay, yes, Wake Up is a throwback. So I'll definitely do that for you. I'll add that to the request. So moving on to the next message. This one says voting that thing from Lauryn Hill. And you didn't add your name to it though, but your last

Like, I can't play that. So send me a throwback song, okay? And I'll definitely do that for you. Okay, moving on to the next message. AJ, I go for... Okay, see, I go by the name Mac B. This one is also a request. Play me Wake Up by AJ, the hardest. Okay. Yes, Wake Up is a throwback. So I'll definitely do that for you. I'll add that to the request. So, moving on to the next message. This one says, Voting That Thing from Lauryn Hill. And you didn't add your name to it, though, but your last four number is 988. It's a 053 number. So that puts Lauryn Hill at 2, Rihanna at 3, none for Beyonce. Okay, so let's move on. More messages are coming in. This one says, this is Freaky Ricky. Yeah, this is my first time hearing this name on the show. Freaky Ricky from Dansuma. And you say love song. Love song plenty too much. I'm going for Miss Lauryn Hill. Yeah, he said love song plenty too much. He's going for Lauryn Hill. Okay. I got you, man. So that puts Lauryn Hill at 3. More messages coming in. This one said, hi, please play me Dancehall King by Shatawale. Okay, that's a throwback. I'll do that for you. I'm voting for Umbrella. And you didn't add your name to it. Your last four number is 37. If I'm right, 3705. Okay, it's a 050 number. So that puts Lauryn Hill at 3 and Rihanna at 4. Rihanna leading the charts. But of course, anything can happen. This message say, hello, AJ. I'm going for... Oh, okay. My name is Grammy. Is it Grammy? Okay. And you are voting for Lauryn Hill. All right, so I got you. So that's 4-4. Well, this one is very, very tight. It's a tight competition, just like yesterday. All right, so let me check my WhatsApp and see if I have any votes. Yes, I do. I do have a couple of votes here. Let me see. Okay, so I have... Ariza, you've already called in to vote. But of course, you say hi if you can play... Okay, you want me to play? Okay, I'll do that for you. It's a request. I'll add that to the request

All right, so this one right here says, good afternoon, AJ. It's your boy, High Grade. High Grade from UAE. Please kindly play I Run It by Eminem, Lil Wayne. Okay, featuring Chan Melonier and Tupac Shakur. Okay, we'll do that for you. We'll check it out. He also said, it's High Grade again, and I'm voting for Jay-Z. Jay-Z is all the songs that I mentioned, he's featured in two of the songs. So I don't know which one you're talking about, because in Rihanna featured Jay-Z with the song Umbrella, and Beyonce also featured Jay-Z with Crazy in Love. So which one are you talking about? Kindly, you know, be specific and send the song that you're voting for. He also go on to say, please don't forget to play my request. It's a throwback today. Yeah, so I'll definitely look for it and play it. That is Run It by Eminem and Lil Wayne. Okay, I got you. All right, so that's about it for the... Okay, one just came in. One just came in. Let me go in and see exactly what it's all about.

0: actually it's three. All right, so let's do this quickly. This one right here says, let me see. Okay, so Mac B, who requested for Wake Up from Asia the Hottest, you've now come in with your vote. You're voting for Rihanna Umbrella. Okay. So Umbrella with 5, Lauryn Hill with 4. Moving on to the next one. Okay, you didn't vote, but you still sent in the text. You said it's Mac City. So Mac City. Okay, you're the one who voted for Rihanna already. You want me to play you a song from Shatawale Dancehall King. Okay, got it. All right, so the next one right here says, hi, I'm Prince, and I'm voting for Lauryn Hill, That Thing. So that puts Lauryn Hill at 5 and Rihanna at 5. So that's a tie. Once again, I have another vote that is here. And this one is from Ajua inside East Legon. And you say, hi, AJ, loving the show. I'm voting for Lauryn Hill, That Thing. Okay. So that puts Lauryn Hill in the lead right about now. I have another vote here. And this one with no name as well, but you are voting for Lauryn Hill. And your last four number is 255. It's a 050 number. Okay. Thanks for voting. And that's about it for the vote. Okay, one just came in. Let me check it out. It says, AJ, please, greetings, Elam, and from Spintex, right, and I'm voting for Umbrella. Okay, Umbrella, Rihanna. So that puts Rihanna at 6 and Lauryn Hill at 7. Okay, I have my last one right here. I think I'll just end with this one, and that'll be it, okay? And this one is from... you are voting for Rihanna. I'm Telda. Okay, Telda from Tema. From Tema. Okay, you are voting for Rihanna. Wow. That puts it at tie once again. Rihanna 7, Lauryn Hill 7. Okay, so let me do just one last text. So, I'm giving guys just 10 seconds to send in an SMS. 020-222-2073. 10, 9, 8. Okay, one just came in. And this one is from, let me see. Is your name Boche? That's what I see, your Boche. Okay, Boche, you are voting for Lauryn Hill. And you send a whole lot of fire emojis. Okay. So it's official, Lauryn Hill winning the SMS right about now with 8 points and Rihanna with 7 points. That's a close one. Very close one. Okay, so let's go back to the shouts on why and check out the final results. So once again, it's still a three-way. It's a three-way. No winner when it comes to the shouts on why WhatsApp group. Okay, so let's move on to X. So the Shouts on Wild WhatsApp group is closed. We are not picking any votes again. So let's move on to X. We are running out of time. Let's jump straight into X and see what's happening there too as well. For those sending in the messages, unfortunately, SMS deactivated. So it's deactivated though. All right, so on X, still the same. Rihanna with 60% of the votes. Beyonce with 40%, none for Lauryn Hill, That Thing. So it's official. So it looks like we have a tie. We do have a tie. On the Shouts and Wild WhatsApp group, no winner there. Everyone has equal votes on the Shouts and Wild WhatsApp group. On X, though, it's a different story. Rihanna leading with X is Rihanna. On the call line is Lauryn Hill. Lauryn Hill won hands down. You know, all the five calls going for Lauryn Hill. And Lauryn Hill also won SMS. So officially, that makes Lauryn Hill the winner, winning two platforms, and Rihanna with just one platform. So big shout out going out to all of you who voted. I appreciate it. Thanks for your vote and all of that. But for now, check your time. It's 28 minutes past the hour right here on the Big Y 107.9 FM. We are way out of time, so let's jump straight into your triple play winner for today. And it's Lauryn Hill. Now, if you want to know which song I was rooting for, man, you already know. Yes.
1: Oh, remember back on the bully when cats used to.
0: That's what's up. Big shouts go out to all those who voted.
1: Yo.
0: It was a good one, a good race. For now, Lauryn Hill with this one she calls That Thing. Enjoy.

0: There comes a time in every young guy's life when something changes. The girls in your class, they're not as loud as you thought, and not as annoying either. Their voices sound different now, almost nice, and somehow you actually enjoy spending time with them. Luckily, some things make it easier.
1: Kweku, can I have some of your Munchie Chocolate Chips cookies?
2: Hey, you!
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4: What's happening, man?
3: Yeah!
4: Richie, he's there waiting.

0: Fella. Yep, yep, mic check one, two. Okay. Shout to one. AJ the Hot.
1: Oh, yeah. Fella.

artist of the year, Tic Tac Braffo, artist of the year. On the 9th, my boys stole the show, but at same school, they be got the World Bank though. Fella, fellow fella, A-S-E-M with the fella.

0: am with the fella. Fella, fellow fella. This be the 2010 fella. Shall about the year no end yet. You know, first side video at all, don't forget. 2010 in review, you know, we just a play. Make nobody ball, Charlie. The beat which you play a beat too, so if you ball plus, if I ball plus, I'm too.
1: Chemo, Charlie, he hold me down and I'll forever be grateful. You know, say since you show me to soccer bet, I did see greats, talking of good cash out, fast payout, high odds, and total odds accumulation. Bro, it did go on for this side. Charlie, that be high for day. I be you know that, bro. Soccer bet they do the most. Them my interface they catch me. Smooth navigation and easy access to all the sports games through any virtual games you choose.
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0: BBC News with Moira Alderson. The number of people killed by a catastrophic flash flood in Nepal on Wednesday has risen to nearly 360. Hundreds more are still missing. Rescue teams are continuing to search for survivors in the steep valleys on the border between Tibet and Nepal. State media in Lebanon say the Israeli military has carried out heavy airstrikes in the south, despite a ceasefire announced in June. The attacks happened in an area where Israel says Hezbollah fighters are based. Reports from Russia say a car died in St. Peter's Emmanuel Nchimbi for indiscipline 2 days after he resigned as vice president. There had been signs that he'd fallen out with the Tanzanian president Samia Suluhu Hassan. Thieves in Spain have stolen one of Europe's most important prehistoric gold collections. Officials in Alicante say the thieves broke into the museum housing the treasure of Villena early on Thursday. A gay Spanish footballer is facing criticism from fans after she joined a Saudi Arabian team. Esther Gonzalez has reportedly deleted all photos of herself with her wife and child on social media since signing for Uncadsia. Same-sex relationships are illegal in Saudi Arabia. Scientists say a major study of bats has revealed important biological clues for humans about longevity and disease resistance. Researchers looked at 8 species of mouse-eared bats to discover the secrets of their endurance. That's the latest. BBC News.
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1: Oh, yeah.
2: And that is a classic one from Kwok Kessie. Shouts going out to Kwok Kessie, man. We're with your whole fam. Still locked down to the big Y 107.9 FM. You're in for more for the young and most definitely for the young at heart. And you locked down to Shouts on Y. We are keeping the capital alive till we touch base, folks. Till we touch base. Of course, I'll be getting into your requests in a minute. All the throwbacks that you've sent in, I'll be getting into all of it. But of course, I have this special birthday dedication. And this one is going out to Yvonne. Yvonne, today's your birthday, and you're in the USA. Minnesota, to be precise. Minnesota in the USA, that's where you are. So Yvonne, happy birthday going out to you. Have a blessed day. And of course, more Benjamins. Definitely more Benjamins. Big shouts going out to my man, Michelle, also in the USA, in LA. And he's the one sending a special one to that special lady, Yvonne. So Yvonne, once again, happy birthday going out to you. Have a blessed day. Most definitely enjoy your day. We celebrate you wherever you are in the States. And more blessings and more bags. All right, so remember at 2:30, we'll be getting into the Big Brother Niger updates that'll be coming up. So make sure you keep it locked right here. But of course, let me go through some of the requests that I have. If there's time, I'll play all of them. If not, I'll play some of them, and the rest I'll add it to my playlist. So let's start with this one. It says, today, play me Shatawale. You want me to play you Machaji? And this one is from La God. This one right here says, good afternoon. I choose Umbrella. Okay, that's for the 3 for 3. Please play me Kanye West. Can't tell me nothing. I got you on that. The next one right here says, hi. Please play me Dancehall King by Shatawale. I'm voting for Rihanna. Definitely, I got you on that. So, let's see if I can do these three. And if it's time, we squeeze another one before we jump into the Big Brother Niger updates. And after that, if there's more time, I'll try and squeeze in another request. But of course, you log down to Shouts on Y with your boy, AJ the Hottest. Keep it locked right here.
0: Shouts on Y.

0: on non-tree speaking, but it's more about, from what I heard you talk about, is more about also the legacy you leave when you're alive.
1: Definitely.
0: You know,
1: you wanna
0: delve, especially in the chorus. Do you wanna repeat the words of the chorus? Just speak it,
1: yeah,
0: and tell us what you're saying.
1: All right. So the chorus says, someone will be
0: asking,
1: and now onipa na wafashe ni niase, oditro san kamedase. Is the life that we saw back in the trenches, no nonsense.
0: Okay.
1: Yeah.
0: So say, repeat that for people who understand the tree. You're saying.
1: All right. So someone will be asking. So
0: there's a ghost in life.
1: Do ghosts exist?
0: Exist.
1: Uh-huh. And now, or it's we humans that we've like decided to, like be robbed or take everything onto ourselves. Like any I say, the baby abeshi any as like you want to be involved in anything. Because we baby so
0: indeed.
1: That's like the second line.
0: Uh-huh.
1: And then so someone will be asse, and now you pan our fashion in here, Oditro, sore san kamedase. You lie, laugh with you, and come and say thank you.
0: Period.
1: Right?
0: Yeah.
1: So and that's the life we saw back in the trenches.
0: Yeah.
1: And trenches here does not necessarily mean like the setting, like let's say a trench, like a community, like
0: got you, a ghetto.
1: My trench might be different from your trench.
0: Period.
1: I mean, your story.
0: Period.
1: Like your roots.
0: So trenches here is stories,
1: like
0: your hustle game, your stress, your pressure.
1: Yeah.
0: Okay.
1: Yeah.
0: Okay.
1: So, like, that's the life I saw from where I am coming from.
0: Yeah. Okay. And how did this message come to you in this song? What were you like? What was happening in your life? You know, because like I said in the beginning, it's like you're talking about something, but it's more about what are you leaving?
1: Yeah, let me
0: yeah,
1: tell
0: break
1: you.
0: It down,
1: a
0: break
1: nice
0: it down,
1: story.
0: Break it down.
1: Somewhere last year, I lost an uncle.
0: Sorry about that.
1: My extended family like came around, and one time I just chanced on my mom and one auntie having like this weird but funny conversation. We were talking about ghosts, so I was like, for all the topics, why would you be talking about ghosts like as a funeral?
0: You so, asked your mom that?
1: No, like I was.
0: You were thinking it.
1: I walked into the room and that was the conversation
0: they were having.
1: So I was like, how can you be, you guys? So I heard this line from my mom telling my aunt that now someone is soon aware someone man knew me, like we are fantasies.
0: It
1: was like into someone is soon aware someone man knew me. So that thing, like,
0: what does that mean?
1: So it's like someone is like ghost, right?
0: Yes.
1: And if they say bibi asawa or man knew me, it means it's
0: oh,
1: no
0: so
1: more,
0: there are
1: like,
0: no more ghosts in the system.
1: Yeah, so,
0: that's what your mom said.
1: So like I was saying that someone is soon aware someone man knew me. So if they say asawa or man knew me, it means the thing doesn't exist.
0: It exists.
1: So there's someone we are referring to as the ghost.
0: Mm-hmm.
1: It doesn't exist in the town. You can't see.
0: Shall your mom be conscious?
1: Right. So when she said, I was like, yo, this should be hard. So I had to like reflect on it. And I was like, okay, so now we've been told stories growing up as someone like ghosts, people, dead people. But I came to realize that no, anything that happens in the physical realm, the dead person has nothing to do with it.
0: So they're in another realm or another dimension altogether.
1: But this physical realm,
0: yeah,
1: the dead
0: really
1: has nothing to do with it. So I came to understand that at any point in time, you and I, we can become the ghost.
0: Yeah.
1: Because there are certain things that happen in the society that some people, because of their influence, that's why it happens. They don't have to be physically present to make it happen. Like a puppet and a puppeteer. You see him pulling the strings, but what we see is like
0: that. But you don't see the puppeteer. So that really be the someone
1: yeah,
0: in this case.
1: Real someone in the society, right? So that's like, and that is a conversation that takes us to the legacy thing, right? So now that we are here, now knowing that we at any point in our lives can become that ghost, what legacy are you living? What blueprints are you living? What story should be told about you? You understand? Because at a point in time, the gods we appoint the libation to, they once lived.
0: Yeah.
1: So it means one day,
0: who will be pouring for you?
1: Yeah,
0: what did you leave behind
1: right.
0: that people will remember you for and be like, hey, make a pour, give Hadi.
1: Yeah.
0: Because Hadi remind me, say, make a pour, you know.
1: Yeah,
0: he do this, so make a pour. It's true.
1: Yeah, and we are here now.
0: Yeah.
1: And we want to be doing the right things,
0: yeah,
1: impacting people with our sound.
0: Yeah. Period. Period.
1: Yeah.
0: Hadi, I'm loving you. Period. This message coming in from one of our

0: His Majesty says, you want to know if he's from Tema, because he got the vibe and realistic-ish. Are you? Where are you from?
1: I'm repping Teshi, but I'm a fancy. So, like, Cape Coast, Takari.
0: Okay.
1: I've been in Teshi,
0: like, Ghan and fancy.
1: Yeah.
0: Most fancies I know don't even know how to speak the Ghan. You know, they like it, but they don't know how to speak it. But that means you are telling me you.
1: Oh, I'll try.
0: Okay.
1: I mean, I've been in Teshi, like, since I was like 6.
0: Oh, so it's your home?
1: Oh, yeah, basically.
0: Yeah. It's your home.
1: It's my home.
0: Period.
1: So for the guy, yeah, I understand. And
0: okay.
1: I'm able to speak. Just that you know from the tonation or my accent.
0: Yeah, that's
1: no
0: yeah.
1: Gun.
0: Yeah.
1: Yeah, but oh, I mean, there are many ways to charm my body.
0: Period. All right, Charlie, this is real good. And I'm loving the answers to this. And now I'm going to think twice, you know, about Samai and legacy. Me, I believe in Samai and all of those things. But I hear what you're saying. We are the ones,
1: yeah,
0: you know.
1: Are
0: we are here. It's here. It's now. So what legacy are you trying to leave, Hadi?
1: So the vision for Hadi is to become like one of the most preferred sound, like preferred artists globally,
0: okay,
1: among like the few, right? So in the next 5 years, we want this thing to be really big in the sense that we should be able to even wear Hadi, eat Hadi, and then a lot more, because we need to give back to the society. And it's said in the song, right, that we are all about creating an impact. Because I feel like I completed KNUST as an automobile engineer.
0: Okay.
1: If I stay in that field, the kind of impact I'll be able to make, I see it to be limited. My family, my workplace, and people I come in contact with. But then with this sound that I've discovered, I'll be able to like impact a lot more, like a lot more people, right? So that was a realization that I had in 2024. Because I've been doing music like all this while, but if you ask me some 4 years ago why I was doing it, I can't give you a definite answer. But somewhere like 2024, I understood like the mission and then the purpose that we just don't have this thing just because we love it. It's for a greater good. Like, we need to be heard. And if we are going to be heard, what are the people listening to?
0: Okay.
1: It should be things that are thought provoking, things that will cause them to be better versions of themselves. Because, like, trust me, it's only up to you and I to become best versions of ourselves.
0: Period.
1: The motivation is like, is with you. We can tell you all the sweet words, but if you don't make that move, come on.
0: It'd be you, no.
1: You go do that, chair.
0: Okay. Okay.
1: Yeah,
0: okay.
1: So
0: okay.
1: It's a whole movement.
0: We are the ones that can be the best versions of ourselves.
1: Like,
0: I was actually going to ask you a question about, like, are you someone who cares about music for music, creating music for messages, or creating music for just vibe? But with your answer, I can tell that you need that. So let me just push this a little bit further.
1: Okay.
0: So I ask you what legacy you want to leave behind. Now I'm going to rephrase that question, and I love that answer. I'm going to rephrase that question to, what will they be pouring libation to in your name? What would you want them to pour libation to in your name by the time you're done with this?
1: Yeah, so like, the mantra is leadership and guidance.
0: Okay.
1: Right? And then, who is a leader? The leader is that person that will take his people from like one step to the other, right? And then in every generation, I'm using my family as an example. In all the families, there's this one person in a particular generation that turns things around, right? Yeah, so that thing that we are about doing is not going to affect just family, is going to be a global thing. So we are taking like the whole Hadi movement, or everyone who is a believer or loves this sound, to like the next level.
0: Gotcha.
1: And the next level meaning like upping your game. If it's a business you are doing, it's becoming like times whatever, like it's multiplying. Whatever hustle you are on, it's becoming like bigger. So you are not following the movement just for the fun of it, but at the end of the day, you are adding value to yourself, because
0: you're becoming a better version
1: of yourself. You buying that data bundle to stream my song, you spend some money, and then I expect you to have value from that thing. Yeah, so I need to make sure I'm giving you not just the vibes, but things that will cause you to like to move on, like to be ginger.
0: Charlie, loving it. Thank you so much. So these are two new songs that are out. Where can people stream your music, and where can people follow you on socials?
1: Okay, so on the streaming platforms, it's Hadi, H-A-D-I.
0: Mm-hmm.
1: On all the streaming platforms, like from Audio Mac, Spotify, Apple Music, YouTube, like baby.
0: Okay.
1: You can even Google it, like, what the hell is it? You don't know which platform to listen to.
0: Uh-huh.
1: Google it, it will take you to wherever you need to go.
0: Okay.
1: And then on social media, it's _ Hadi Music, _ H-A-D-I Music, M-U-S-I-C. On all the social media platforms, from Facebook, TikTok, X, everywhere, it's _ Hadi Music.
0: Okay, yeah. Okay. So this two new songs are out, and then we can also, where can we stream the full body of your work?
1: Yeah, like
0: which platforms?
1: All,
0: everywhere.
1: All platforms.
0: So Spotify,
1: have,
0: all
1: yeah,
0: of that.
1: I have like a playlist
0: uh-huh.
1: on all the platforms, like on my profile.
0: Okay.
1: That has all my catalog in it.
0: Okay.
1: Like from track one to what we have now.
0: Okay.
1: Yeah, so
0: awesome.
1: And I recommend For The Road.
0: Definitely.
1: Yeah,
0: definitely.
1: That's like my daily
0: For The Road.
1: Yeah, For The Road.
0: Okay. We're actually going to try and find that and play that later.
1: Yeah,
0: so For The Road.
1: For the road.
0: And like, is that music that for, I'm a driver. I like driving and listening to music in my silence. So that's like,
1: yeah,
0: that's the thing I should listen
1: come
0: to.
1: Come on.
0: All right. I got
1: I
0: you.
1: Recommend.
0: Period. I will. Thank you so much for passing through. Thank you for creating. Thank you for the consciousness. Most importantly, thank you for the consciousness.
1: Oh,
0: I really appreciate it. Any final words to your fans during the listening?
1: Yeah, so one thing that I would say is no one would like to see you fall or fail, yeah? But if you fail or you fall, we all we go like see.
0: Yeah.
1: Right? And we want him to see. It's not like we want to laugh at you. Everyone
0: mm-hmm.
1: wants to just look and see, okay, this guy, this is what he did. And then he fell. So I need to like make some FM. And what I want to say is, anytime that thing happens, at any point in your life where you feel you are down or you fall, that is not the end of it. You have to like get back on your feet. Read that book, watch that video, consult that person, talk to that person, right? And then figure out a way to make this thing work with the little you have. Because
0: yeah.
1: it's only up to us to become the better versions of ourselves.
0: Yeah.
1: Right. So that is what I'm leaving my listeners and my fans. And Hadi, it's the next big thing, trust me.
0: I trust it.
1: All right.
0: I trust it. And we wish you all the things you wish for yourself. And what you said, especially in the next 5 years and more, we wish you that and we wish you more, especially in the legacy you're trying to build.
1: Thank you very
0: yeah?
1: much.
0: Yeah, awesome.
1: Thank
0: thanks for passing through.
1: Yeah, nice,
0: and we'll
1: nice,
0: keep
1: nice,
0: streaming
1: nice.
0: It, yeah?
1: All right.
0: Awesome. Alrighty, guys, Shelly. This be vibe. And the only reason why I'm interrupting is because y'all are interrupting me. You're calling me. You know it's time for Mission Impossible. So call me up now on 020-2222-0073. That's 020-222-0073.

0: 0720-222-22073. Name of the game is Mission Impossible. Call us up, make it possible. Movie Mania Thursday, so today is questions for the movie lovers. If you know you love your movies, if you know you know your movies, this one is for you. Hello.
1: Hello.
0: Hi. Your name and where you're calling from?
1: Please, my name is Mikey and I'm coming from Teshi Bushu.
0: Oh, Mike from Teshi, right?
1: Yes.
0: Okay, we just had a musician from Teshi, so this is nice. Good to hear from you. All right, so we got movie questions tonight. Do you want box 1, 2, or 3? So what I'm going to do is I'm going to give you a quote from a movie, and you have to tell me what movie it's from. Okay? Okay. I'll give you a quote, but I'll give you possible answers. So I'm going to help you here, okay? So objective questions. And this is your quote. And this is one of my favorite quotes. So if you get it wrong here, like I'll bow. Because I like this quote. I like it. And it goes like this. You either die a hero. You either die a hero. Or you live long enough to see yourself become a villain. You either die a hero. Or you live long enough to see yourself become the villain. This is a very powerful quote from what movie? Is it A, The Dark Knight? B, The Joker? C, V for Vendetta? Or D, Watchmen? A is The Dark Knight, B is The Joker, V for Vendetta, and then Watchmen. The funny thing is, this quote could have come from any of these movies. But it's what movie it came from. Which one is it? Pardon?
1: I chose B.
0: You choose B, Joker. You either die a hero or live long enough to see yourself become the villain. This came from the movie The Joker. And you are
1: wrong. No.
0: But you know, I respect you for that answer. You know why? The quote actually did come from a Batman movie, but it was the Dark Knight. And actually in The Dark Knight, the Joker was the villain in that film, The Dark Knight. Yes. So if you select the Joker, I get why. Because the Joker did The Dark Knight way, like, you know? So I understand you. Yeah? But you are close. It was a Batman movie. My producer is looking at me like, I could see what I see. Anyway, so congratulations or not, but yeah, thanks for trying. And thanks for playing. Do you want to drop any shouts?
1: Shout out to all my friends, my brother. Maybe shout out to you too.
0: Awesome. Thank you. Bye. 0202-222-073. Name of the game is Mission Impossible. Call us up, make it possible. If you know your movies, this is for you. Hello. Hello.
2: Hello. Hello.
0: Hi, good evening.
2: Yes, good evening.
0: Nice. Name and where you're calling from, please.
2: Pardon?
0: Your name and where you're calling from, please.
2: I'm calling from Accra, the airport.
0: Kweku?
2: Yes.
0: Okay. Everything cool?
2: Everything is great.
0: Love it. Okay, so do you want box 1, 2, or 3 today?
2: I want box 2.
0: Box 2. And this is your question. I'm going to give you a line from a movie. Tell me what movie is from. Okay?
2: Mm-hmm.
0: And the line is, you talking to me? You talking to me? You talking to me? That's the line. That's all. You talking to me. Did it come from A, Taxi Driver, B, Scarface, or C, Goodfellas? A is Taxi Driver, B is Scarface, and C is Goodfellas. Where did this line come from?
2: know who said it, but I believe Robert De Niro in Scarface would be the...
0: You think it's Robert De Niro, but in the film Scarface?
2: Scarface.
0: Scarface is your answer, but you actually believe the actor who said it was Robert De Niro?
2: No, it's not Robert De Niro. It's not Robert.
0: Yeah, sure. Okay. All right. So Scarface is your final answer.
2: Mm-hmm.
0: Okay. Let's see if you're correct. And you are wrong. But yo, Kweku, you know what? You were actually correct. It was Robert De Niro. And Robert De Niro was in Taxi Driver.
2: Taxi Driver.
0: Taxi Driver. Correct, but the movie wrong.
2: Do I have any compensation?
0: No, you don't have compensation because I'm questioning which movie. Where you now, you bring... Ah, so it means you know your movies. I can tell you know your movies. You know it.
2: I think I have a second
0: choice. And Taxi Driver is actually a classic. So anyone who actually knows that film, like, I respect you.
2: You get me. I get you.
0: You just disappoint me small, but that be all, you know? You do all. Anyway, Charlie, drop your shouts, why?
2: Shout out to Kelly, Farm Moments, you know, all the big boys doing big things.
0: Mm-hmm.
2: Yeah.
0: Awesome. All right.
2: HKR Manuel. Yeah, also HKR Manuel. Big inspiration.
0: Awesome. All right. Thanks so much for calling and playing. Bye.
2: Bye.
0: 020-2222-073. I got a few more minutes for my last caller. That's 020-222-073. Name of the game is Mission Impossible. Call us up. Make it possible. I'm going to do this countdown right now because... my time is up. Hello.
3: Hello.
0: Hi, your name and where you're calling from?
3: I'm calling from Mumbai.
0: Your name again, sorry? Hello? Ooh. Looks like we lost it. 020-222-2073. Hello.
3: Yeah, hello.
0: Yes, hi. Your name and where you're calling from, please.
3: I'm Owutu William. Kwajubari, my AK is squeezing my football. Oh, yeah.
0: Oh, my goodness. Welcome.
3: And also, I'm a security from Zen 5 Equity Enterprise.
0: All right.
3: Crab and I'm watching the MTM pool white and red from my
0: You do all. Thank you very much for your words, so sweet. Okay. So do you want box 1, 2 or 3?
3: Three.
0: Box 3. Okay, so I'm gonna give you a line from a movie. You have to tell me what movie is from. Okay. And the line is Hasta la vista, baby. Hasta la vista, baby. What movie is this from? Is it A, Robocop, B, Terminator 2, Judgment Day, or C, Total Recall? A is Robocop, B is Terminator 2, and then C is Total Recall.
3: Total Recall.
0: Hasta la vista, baby. Yeah. And... actual answer is Total Recall, but both movies are actually Arnold Schwarzenegger movies, so I know you know what you're talking about. You just mixed the movies. Yeah, so I know you know what you're talking about. Total Recall and Terminator 2 Judgment Day is they're both Arnold Schwarzenegger movies. Anyway, Charlie, drop your shouts. Anyone to drop a shout for?
3: Oh, shout out to the listeners who are in Trindos. They are listening, but they are not in near to their phone, though they are hungry, they can't call. shout out to them and to all the DJs on rotation. So tomorrow, so life goes on. You know what I'm saying?
0: Period.
3: 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I mean, who are left? I cannot mention the Lukman, Black Boy, Brandon.
0: And shout out to all YFM DJs who keep you lit, period. Thank you so much for calling. Bye. And on that note, that's it for I Gave My Mission Impossible. Thank you all so much for playing. This was fun. I had no winners, but I'm proud of y'all for calling. Thanks so much for calling. 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

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Now we've hit the last hour of the show. Coming up now is our throwback jam session with Dread W, a.k.a. Doski. It's gonna be fire. 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

0: num ni nyamsam wonton ma nipa wo ni fie du wotwe ensese opemfo num fda gye adwadie kra to yiato
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